0: Applaus für die RTL All-Stars. Wir machen jetzt eine kurze Pause. Bis gleich.
1: Back in 1980, when I was running for president, it was all so different. Some pundits said our programs would result in catastrophe. Our views on foreign affairs would cause war. Once you begin a great movement, there's no telling where it'll end. We meant to change a nation, and instead, we changed a world.

2 years later, another economic summit with pretty much the same cast. At the big opening meeting, we all got together, and all of a sudden, just for a moment, I saw that everyone was just sitting there looking at me. And then one of them broke the silence. "Tell us about the American miracle," he said.

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I know it all seems confusing, but another day, but right now we just gotta focus on getting gone. Don't ask some questions, just Daisy, run, go!

Mediatop Radio. Ja, wir heißen wirklich so. Well, this car is automatic, systematic, hydromatic. Why, it's a greased lightning.